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Freestyle stop, we on the dance floor. Freestyle stop, we terminology. Freestyle stop, we on the dance floor. Freestyle stop, we on the dance floor. Freestyle stop, we on the dance floor. Freestyle stop, we terminology.

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0: 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En binnenkort ook die van je buren.
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2: I like to move it, move it. I like to move it, move it. 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
1: Oh, it's beautiful. But wait a minute, isn't this...
0: Yeah, yes it is.
1: But I thought the old lady dropped it into the ocean in the air.